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Both dirty, both mean. 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And I dreamed your dream for you, and now your dream is real.

darling. It was fabulous. Fantastic. Simple wonderful. Kiss me goodbye, darling.

her head on her shoulder. She said, tell me all the trouble. You know what she said? She said,